0: 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Luke Bryan's farm tour is hitting the Shane Dorff Dairy Farm in Allegan on Sunday, September 20th. Want to go for free?
1: 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And then we're hitting the road to go see one of our old friends.
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3: This Saturday night at the Butler Motor Speedway, our annual Kids Night and Backpack Giveaway. So if you haven't brought the family out to the track yet this summer, make this Saturday the night you get your backside.

the old man's face. Front page obituary, he was a millionaire. He left his fortune to some guy he barely knew. His kids were mad as hell.

0: 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In Southwest Michigan, folks have come to trust Frederick J. Taylor.
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0: 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After all, friends don't let friends plead guilty. 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
3: Southwest Michigan weather.
4: A pleasant middle of the week will continue. Low temperatures tonight dipping down to near 60 under mostly clear skies. A high of 86 on Thursday with plenty of sunshine. More cloud cover though slides in Friday. It's ahead of the best chance for rain. Scattered showers likely beginning late Friday night and carrying through Saturday. It's a bit of a cooler weekend with highs in the upper 70s to low 80s, but summer heat makes a return into early next week. Tracking West Michigan's weather, I'm Storm TV meteorologist Sarah Flynn.

65. For Friday, increasing clouds during the evening hours. We'll have our first chance of rain with a high up around 87. Into the weekend, mostly cloudy Saturday, humid with a chance of rain showers and a high temperature near 78. And mostly cloudy on Sunday. We'll end the day with a little bit of sunshine, high near 80. I'm Storm Team 8 meteorologist Matt Kirk with tracking Southwest Michigan's weather.

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0: 98.5. Lainey Wilson's Wildflowers and Wild Horses. It's 8:30 with JD and Mandy in the morning. We have a very special guest this morning, and I've got to say that I am a week late and a dollar short. It has been a minute. Aaron Ryan is finally joining us there for WhiskeyRiff.com. We were supposed to have him on last week, but you and I both got tied up doing something else, and we forgot to call him. But,
1: oopsies.
2: Yeah. So I've been sitting here waiting by the phone.
0: You have been for a week?
2: For a week.
0: Dude, I'm so sorry. I wish you would have texted me.
3: We got Aaron feeling like a stood-up prom date, right? Oh, my gosh.
0: Poor Aaron.
3: Poor Aaron.
0: You do mean a lot. Yeah, we do. We appreciate it because you give us so many great stories at WhiskeyRiff.com. So that's awesome. Aaron, let's talk about some of these cancellations that are going on in country music. What is the root of this all evil? Because I'm sure all of the country stars are starting to wonder and scratch their heads, too.
2: Yeah, I think it's making everybody a little nervous. I mean, we just had Kacey Musgraves announce that she had canceled three shows, including the opening night of her tour, after, you know, these were all shows that had been added after the tour was announced and after it went on sale. Obviously, Post Malone canceling those shows at the beginning of his tour was a big story a few months ago. Seems like a lot of artists are just kind of overestimating the demand right now, whether that's the economy or whether something else is going on. Maybe after COVID, demand is just slowing down.
0: Very well been.
2: You know, hey, there was this big boom in demand after everybody was locked up for a while, and maybe that's softening a little bit.
3: Now, do you think that everybody's just had enough with like online ticket sales and stuff like that? Because, like, there's certain organizations where they would buy up tickets just so they can raise the price. And, like, wasn't it back in the 90s and 80s where you can get a show for, like, maybe 40, 50 bucks?
2: You know, it's funny. My mom sent me a picture of some ticket stubs she found earlier this week
3: from
2: the 90s, and the prices were, you know, Bon Jovi for $14.
3: That's what I'm saying. You know,
0: These guys were making millions of dollars even back then, and you could still make millions of dollars off of ticket sales like that. That's one of the things that I do tip my hat to, like the legendary artists like Garth Brooks and all of those guys. When they come back through, their main goal is to make sure that a blue-collar worker can afford to go to his show.
3: Mm-hmm. That makes me think of Oliver Anthony, you know?
0: Mm-hmm.
2: Yeah, and I mean, Garth, on his new tour, he said that all of the tickets are going to be the same price to make sure that, you know, it's just kind of the luck of the draw.
0: Yeah, so if you get up front, you get up front with the same price. I mean, you can't beat that. I think that's fantastic. But you know what, like he says, I've made my money. It's mm-hmm. It's not about that anymore. He loves the connection. He truly loves the connection he has with his fans.
2: Yeah. Yeah. And I mean, like Mandy said, the ticket buying process right now is just, everybody knows what a disaster it is and how frustrating it can be. Like, you know, we were just talking about Ella Langley and when her new tour went on sale. I mean, it was impossible for fans. It crashed Ticketmaster. People couldn't get tickets to the show. And I think that really does, you know, turn a lot of people off from buying tickets to these shows.
3: Now, it's almost to a point where you need a second mortgage on your house just to go see a show. And think about it being the artist. So, like, your front row and general admission, for the most part, that is your crowd that's giving you the energy to perform. Mm-hmm. And now it's at a point where you have to be highbrow just to go to a show, and you got to be upper crust. Hello, Muffy and Buffy. Do you want to go see Garth Brooks this weekend? It's almost like going to the opera.

metal boat. Coke cans and BB guns, barbed wire and old fence posts. 8-point bucks in autumn,

out downtown. 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

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My name is Hannah. Speaking of Tyler Hubbard, did you see the video he posted recently where he had a fish hook stuck in his head and his wife had to remove it? I mean, they have enough kids at this point that I'm sure she's used to having to do crazy things like that, but that's a country story right there.

0: You can feel the excitement building. You sure can. Luke Bryan on his way to Southwest Michigan. He'll be in Allegan September 20th. John Schendorf Dairy Farm. We've got tickets. We'll be on the road this weekend. Two different locations with those ticket stops. More about that coming up in a few minutes. First on Win, Lauren Elena and Chase Matthew. Here's All My Exes.
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